0: the biz.
1: How can I not leak it? I look so good, you look so good. 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You only live once. 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

Yeah. 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Every time I sit on that couch, I feel like you lecture me. Eventually, I bet that we could've made this work and probably would've figured things out. But I guess I'm a letdown, but it's cool, I checked out. Oh, you wanna be friends now? Okay, let's put my fake face on and pretend now. 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That didn't even happen. I mean, why are you laughing? Must've missed that joke, let me see if I can find a reaction. No, but at least you're happy.

So we had a way in every tale. You just said if darkness knows you well, a lesson of love.

0: 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Right here.
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I'm feeling high on life thanks to you guys, and make some noise for Team Tomorrowland!

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Yeah. 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Yeah. Girl, let me make up for the things you lack. Yeah. 'Cause you're burning.

Sessions, a club track of the week. It starts here by One World Radio, The Sound of Tomorrowland, Rob Grimm, it's Sonny Federa and Feel Again. 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Show me.

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How would you lay me down to a dead and buried on the edge of your knife, staying drunk on your fight.